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Everyone was in a daze. Women watched him with amaze. Each one said she'd have the man.

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And yet, in my heart I knew, dear, that somebody else was kissing you.

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And honey, child, here I dream in silence flying. Why, I'm just fleeting all my hours away.

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I'm so full of joy today, I go chopping all the way till I land in someone's empty arms. Do wacky, do wacky, do wacky, do wacky, do wacky, do wacky, do wacky, do wacky, do wacky, do wacky, do wacky, do wacky, do wacky, do wacky, do wacky, do wacky, do wacky, do wacky, do wacky, do wacky, 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
1: 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Oh, boogie, what you done with them? 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